eventually. So if our time is running out, day after day, we'll make the mundane a masterpiece. Oh my, my, oh my, my love, I take one look at you, you're taking me

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0: 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Energy. I'm doing okay, you do it your way. Hits music only.
1: Hey, it's Somber. 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
1: Hey, this is Temper City, and you're listening to our debut song, Self-Aware.